0: goodbye.
1: I used to scream your name like it meant war. Every word was a grenade I threw at the floor. We were gasoline, matchsticks, flint and flame. Felt more like inmates than blow.

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But I never saw your pain beneath the flame. You were hurting, but you masked.

darkness falls across the land. The midnight hour is close at hand. Creatures crawl in search of blood to terrorize your neighborhood. And whosoever shall be found without the soul for getting down must stand and face the hounds of hell.

0: Fresh from England, English teacher, Matt Kong Sting, Mr. Bombastic, Matt Kong Shaggy, so far from King Alpha, Jutulance.
1: It's one, it's brutal, why?
2: It's come to think, Carl. We have dropped them on the IT, you know,

0: telling you, it's coming from right here.
1: 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Oh, man. Is that what it looks like, guys? Not what it looks like.
2: Give me that.
0: Damn, Dink, you stink.
2: Let's finish the show, man.
1: Right. Finish. Right there, fellas. Just prep up. Whoa, whoa, whoa.

This week on Hands On Me, Jason Derulo and Megan Trainor go from red carpets to Green Acres. Can they milk the experience? Or will it be utterly ridiculous?

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Oh my god, that feels nuts on its own. That shit feels like some ego tripping shit.

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You can leave without a warning. If you want to, don't be scared to hurt my feelings. Creep out while I'm still sleeping. If you want to.

never ever be able to understand us. Who spend their time creating a narrative of who we are that's false, so they stay in their power. Projection in its purest form. It's actually who they are. They are the broken. They are the weak. So let's raise a glass to us and to those who are still finding the courage to walk away from the gaslighters, the abusers, the narcissists. Cheers to teaching us what and who we don't need or want to flourish, for trying to steal our joy, but leaving us with lessons that only have made us stronger, only have made us dig deeper, only have taught us how to stand up when we are knocked down. They actually gift us with everything they will never have. So cheers to them. And if any of you ever think of coming for me again, don't tease me with a good time.